UP detector, milepost 64.0, track 1, no defect. Total axle 420, temperature 77 degrees, detector out.

0: dispatcher 12, over.
1: Hey, dispatcher, you'll be 7293 east, over.
0: 7293 east, go ahead, over.
1: I'm just curious, are we, is there any plan for us to get the correct paperwork as opposed to this one that has only been updated, something with the correct sequence from the get-go, over?
0: Probably not, considering you guys are about to go into Chicago and swap out, open.
1: Okay, just FYI, I did this once before on this train, and, you know, I have the updated paperwork, you know, resequenced, and when I swapped out with that crew, that was a few weeks ago, they did not have the correct paperwork, so they still had to go off of my paperwork that was resequenced by hand. Over.
0: Yeah, it probably depends on what time they were on duty. Whenever you went by that AEI reader, that's whenever it does the update. Your crews are on duty until 2038, which means their paperwork is not going to clear until 2008, so it should be all correct in there. Over.
1: Okay, good job, briefing. Over.
0: Yeah, I think it just depends on whenever they're, you know, whenever their wheel clears, stuff like that. But I know that it's normally 30 minutes before they come on duty, so they should be good with that. Over.
1: Okay, sounds good, dispatcher. Over.
0: Okay, dispatcher up.
1: QB 7293 east out.

BNSF CNI at BNSF 5344, over. What was your on-duty time, over? All right, thanks. BNSF CNI out.

6344, Foreman Campbell, Form B 5066 has expired. No flags are displayed. Over. All correct. Have a good night.

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Negative. 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

0: Gotcha. 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Over.
1: TV is that strong, over. Sorry, I've got the police of getting a hold of you. I've got one of those Uber flexibles. 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But you guys will be living there at the Calp and cabin back over. Okay, thank you.

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Yeah, go ahead, 383. Okay, sounds good. Thank you. Take me a long time.

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Good, gotcha.

0: the NSF case to mainline dispatcher is Raymond Dodery. Tractor 83, I can give you protection at Princeton. I would say it's working with 382, but they're so far behind. Give me 1 second. It's because of a window. So Amtrak 383, you do have protection to do your work at Princeton from main 1 to main 2. You're welcome. NSF case me on.
1: Good old one, guy like that.

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Safety detector, milepost, 6, 4, 0, track 1, no defect, total axle, 2, 8, 2, temperature, 7, 4 degrees, detector out,

Casey Mail on site. Faster be intercept 965 East. I'm sorry, I forgot to get back with you to tell you. Yeah, just go ahead and tie it down. I'd ordered you a van. It's probably going to be there in just a little bit. I'll be ready. Over. Okay, stay on.

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1: Dispatcher, we're going to need YO75 for heading in the
0: Okay, I'll put it in as well, over.
1: All right, thank you.

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I'm going to be away from the radio, Steve. I got to go cut that third unit out.

BNSF CNI to BNSF 5344, over. Yeah, how many cars is your train, over? What was the length, over?

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I guess that VP flow under 60 before I kick them off. 77 right now. 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

dispatch 12, over. Sigma 699, over. All right, here comes signals, one track, ahead to me.

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departure to the UP-7105, over. Just to let you know, I'm probably going to have to hold you at Meredith if you want to slow roll it up there so you don't stop on that detector. I got this D3G3 coming back short time, over.

2712, over. Starting them up for outbound 1, over.

ET detector, milepost 64.0, track 1, no defect, total axle 2, 3, 4, temperature 6, 8 degrees, detector out.

TP-363, over. Hey, on a green light run, what time do you think you'll get to Global 3, Global 3's asking? That is correct, over.

0: That's in SA 095. If you're not moving, I'm ready for you into G3. When you're in G3, at some point before you depart, can you get me fuel readings over?
1: Okay, before we depart G3, give you some fuel readings, Roger.
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0: You're on the move yet there.
1: That is correct, we're on the move.
0: All right.

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call dispatcher, over. I think we'll go down to Bellwood for your crew change, over.

you're aware the car's tied down in the advance. And BNSF 2257, you do have authority to enter the advance track at the 2004 switch. Milepost 81.98 for switch moves. Over. All correct. Over. Okay, so doing switching in the yard now, then you guys are going to pull these cars from the advance over to zeroing. What are we doing after that? Okay, sounds good. Thank you. Over.

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0: mechanical respondent, over.
1: Mechanical, BNSF 5404.
0: Go ahead.
1: Say, yeah, I need to report this cab is really bad with exhaust. We've got the window both wide open. The steam is coming in from the back wall. We don't even have any kind of fan or any kind of HVAC that is good. I thought that might be up there. It's just bad. We've got the window wide open.
0: There's no defect on it, guys. I'll put a defect on it. If it's not safe there and what you're using for the cab and the exhaust, then get with the dispatcher and they'll have to put another unit on the point, guys.
1: Yeah, roger that. We'll monitor it down the road.
0: All right. Thank you, guys. Have a good one there in Fort Worth out.

Sienna Dispatcher, Mesa 5404 West, sir. Just meet one there at Morehead. They're coming through Stewart now. Sienna Dispatcher.

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Bluetooth detector, milepost 64.0, track 1, no defect, total axle 440, temperature 64 degrees, detector out,

0: Dispatcher, and turn Salmonok radio off. Alright, BNSF 3982, all clear of Main 1 between Bristol and Salmonok. The 7502, switch line back for Main 1 move, correct? So I know, when you guys come back, what's the plan?
1: Damn, it just popped up.
0: Tonight, over.
1: I'm going to have to take it all the way to the other side of the signal.
0: Okay, I'll have a chat with the EOLA and see what they're kind of thinking.

BNSF, Casey Mainline Dispatch for BNSF 9123. Start. You guys about ready to go? Let me look at it. Hold on. CTV, are you guys trying to use? Okay, yeah, it looks good on my side. So, can you guys see the signal? Okay, appreciate it. I'll be ready for you guys. Signal indication. Go ahead.

a problem. Here we go, and you guys want the West End as earring, correct? Over. Okay. All right, here we go. Thank you.

0: dispatch 12 UP 7745, over.
1: Yeah, go ahead, over.
0: How long ballpark before you guys take off, over?
1: We just got put together. I should do my air brake stuff.
0: Nope, you're all good. I know that. G2 or whoever's just asking for like power concerns on estimating arrival, and I don't want to look at CAD and think you guys are on the move just because I put lights up. I didn't know if you had a ballpark 20-30 minutes, maybe, you think?
1: Oh yeah, somewhere around there.
0: It's
1: not even, hopefully like 15 minutes.
0: Okay, copy that. Whenever you're ready. Ooh, crap, actually you're stopped. I don't need the light at the BM, but I'm going to drop it just because it's happened more often than I like. When you start pulling, it might run time and drop on you before you get to it. So I'll leave the men up. So I'm committed to you departing next. So just when you're ready, call me and let me know, and I'll throw the BM right back up.
1: All right, listen.

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0: right at the street.

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SFT's mainline dispatcher, 846. First off, everything lined and locked at the advance, and it's all clear, correct? Okay, and then once you guys get finished there at the west end of Zeering, what's your plan? Over? Okay, are you pulling a drag out of there? I don't remember if you told. Okay, so you'll be light power back to west end. Okay, appreciate it. Just holler at me when you're ready to head back. Over.

All right, do you have permission to change 31383 to read at the NSF 4187? Over.

0: You think it's past 12 over? Dispatch AP7339, over.
1: UP detector, milepost 64.0, track 1, no defect, total axle 436, temperature 62 degrees, detector up.
0: When you can, I'm ready for you. We're just gonna, I guess we're highballing a G3, so one check at Ashton, over. Yep.

that's Casey Mainline Dispatcher, 202. Let's see here. All right, the NSF 4187, you do have authority to enter Main 1. At the 7502 switch, milepost 50.217, and proceed east, over.

all correct. And then are you guys taking your train in there at 416 or holding the main? Okay. All right. Appreciate it. I'll be ready for you. Let me know when you're lined and locked behind. Yeah. The NSFK to main line dispatcher.

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0: 6077, over.
1: Yeah, we can get a little help here. Keep it going west.
0: Yeah, you're catching up to one that just now got signal, so they'll start moving here and they'll go into G3. You'll go one track at Mall Dement, over.
1: Back to

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All right, 7502, switch line back for main one move. Do appreciate that. Thank you.

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Cat 2 Bogeyman. Total action 4.2. Temperature 62.

0: Bluetooth detector, milepost 64.0, track 1, no defect, total axle 366, temperature 61 degrees, detector out.
1: Seven West, Matrix number 2, approach signal mass 605 out.

TP7745, over. Hey, Global 2 is now saying they can't take you, so I'm going to take the light down at University, over.

GP detector, milepost 64.0, track 2, no defect, total axle 600, temperature 61 degrees, detector out,

0: dispatcher to the UP-7745. Over. Took a little convincing, but I think they found room for you. Outbound 1. Yes, they got an 89, I think, just on duty up 4, maybe. That'll finish it off.
1: 1, no defect. Total axle, 8, 7, 6, temperature.

Hold fast, over. This is terminal dispatch, over. I'm taking you down to 3, but JV must have a lever turn because you're not getting that signal at Crest. I just talked to him there. Over.

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1: Over.

the NSF 2099 has permission to restore the 3A and electric lock switch steering for its normal position. 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Correct. Thank you. Thank you.

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0: coverage, KCS 4765 Lynch.
1: Yeah, how much work are you showing at Savannah?

Okay. All right, appreciate it. Give you a yeah, it looks like she's coming up to Adeline pretty soon.

electric lock at hearing there, lined and locked for its normal position. And let me know when you guys get the west end locked up, over. West end is hearing, lined and locked for main 2 move, and you guys are on main 2, ready to head east, over. Alright, hold on for just a second. Alright, you have permission change GTB 32324 to read the BNSF 2257, over. Headed east, correct, over. All right, sounds good. I've got the Eola gal coming through Montgomery. They're showing a pickup there at Mendota, so I'll try to get that done.

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1: NS 8550 West, CNI.
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1: Yes, sir. Whatever is parked over here on Main 1, the DP doesn't have a marker or it doesn't have a light on them. It's extinguished. It's all dark over.
0: No marker, no light on the DP.
1: That's all correct.
0: Okay. I'll send it up the chain. Thank you very much.

Copy, dispatch 12, over. 7105, over. Here comes the North One Track Ashton, over. Correct, thanks guys, that's it.

0: DSS, the rest of the stash is to the DSS, 1631 East Oak. Is that also blocked to get to the 8905 track?
1: Charlie Chris Harper.

Chip, I'll see if I can get a hold of them and get you up there soon. Yeah, go ahead. Yeah, 323-0323-23-CHP is correct.

be dispatch 12, over. Go ahead, over. Yeah, briefly. You're the same for you guys, 4 o'clock on duty. I'll let you know if it'll be north side or that, over. Well, how about this? I'll just get you the lights. Call me when you're coming across 5th Street, and I'll let you know if the pad's clear or not, or maybe we'll have to do north side. I just want to get you across, I guess, where the bridge opens here in about 30 minutes. And when you get stopped, you can give me them fuel readings, over.

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1: UP detector, milepost 6, 4, 0, track 2, no defect. Total action 3, 9, 6, temperature 6, 1 degrees, detector out.
0: I can get to an Ottoman Road Center, it'll be an half arrival,

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Hit mile post 89, MPH 89, check on number 2. Proceed from ECAC, setting switch Monroe Center to double track switch Danger Grove on main track. Check line number 7, not in effect until after the arrival on. ACS 4765-4765 West, WSC, at ECAC, sighting switch Monroe Center. Track number 2508 has two lines, 2-7. 7 requires me with the ACS 4765 West.

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We're in two lines. 2 and 7, we're supposed to have an OK at 3, 41, 0, 3, 4, 1, 8.

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Rennie, over.

traffic crossing 114.69. There's a big branch that's across Main. All right, and you said it would impede traffic over.

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Thank you very much.

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0: 66 car, supposedly, over. 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
1: You guys got a marker on the man.
0: On the man, thank you.
1: Is that nice, thank you, boy?

0: All right, we'll show the KCS 4765 west of ENC, clear track corner. 2504-2504 at 428-0428-CHC, if that's correct. All correct. Yep, a 253 that has no work at Savannah. They're just coming up to the junction. Yeah, I haven't quite gotten them fixed up yet, but they'll give you a shot back to. It has 4554 used.
1: I want to get back.
0: Butter.
1: That's 4554, 4554 ECAS, TQ back track 12502.

0: 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Track number 2502-2502 cleared. 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
0: All correct, sir.
1: Kirk, on the repeat, just going to try to reinitialize this.
0: Okay, copy that. Give me the number there again one more time. Make sure he's got it right.
1: Yeah, I got DOB 706-261-0.
0: Okay. All right, I'll message him again here and see if they've got it fixed for you.
1: Yeah, they're about it.
0: All right, I'll see what I can do.

Sidetrack for number 2510-2510, June 26, 2026, to the NS 4681, 4681 West WST, at Genoa, checkout number 2. Proceed from West WST, sighting switch Genoa, West WST, sighting switch Kittredge, on main trip. Check line number 7, not in effect, until after the arrival of the NS, Northwest Southern, 4554-4554, ECSD, at West WST, sighting switch Genoa. Track number 2510 will have two lines stacked at 7-7, requires the means of the NS 4554 East at West Heading Switch General.

Track 125-10, we're at 2 line, 27. Okay, it's 434-0434-8.

Yeah, they've got a crew that's on duty 5:15 at Bensonville. That'll be Cabin Street to Savannah.

Yeah, I think he usually comes in like 5:15, 5:30. I'll check in with him. Yeah, copy that. I think it'll probably get even more interesting because if they want to have you guys pull across the eastward pull high, which I'm assuming you'll have to pull down towards the junction, but this 541 that's behind you pull up on the westward, and then you would end up back across the diamond again. Yeah, I'll check in with Adam once he comes on here. Okay, barbecue.

Jersey Terminal Dispatch, over. Go ahead, over. Let me see. Showing 596, over.

Okay, I don't... You can try to call OPCC on that. I don't know if they can get permission anymore, if they got a... I don't know. The quarter managers might have to get the superintendent's approval for you to run without it. Over. Yeah, what's it keeping you at? You're below 10, over?

0: Okay, maybe tone up OPCC and see if they'll let you turn that second engine on. I don't know. I can send a note about the EMS, but maybe OPCC will let you turn that second engine on. I don't know.
1: Yep, 211 now.

And then if they can't do anything, let me know, and we can see if they can send an email. I think that's how they do it now. I'm not sure. Sounds good.

NSFK, Mainline Dispatcher, Enter Mendota, radio over. Go ahead, up. I haven't been told that they were. Over. Yeah. Did you look to see in the depot if there's an air slip or look on the car or the motor that's attached to it? Yeah, sometimes they put the air slips in the depot, but I wasn't told that it was, so I'm assuming that it's not. Unfortunately. All right, thank you.

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Main 2, no defect. Repeat, no defect.

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Ready, here you go.

SF Casey, mainline dispatcher, entering Salmon, cranial.

0: right, BNSF 7475, understand no additional authorities needed. And you do have permission to make 6 out of 6 on Main 2 between Salmonock and Earlville. Okay.
1: All right, BNSF 7475,
0: correct. Let me know when you're done with that.
1: Okay. Appreciate it.
0: Problem. Thank you. Your van, I was told, would be there around 5:30.
1: Be around 5:30.
0: Okay, thank you. The NSF case in mainline, etc.

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0: CNI Dispatcher, BNSF 8325, West, over. I've got a message from the RFE. He said, you guys can disable your power limit and FCS if equipped in trip op for now. We'll look at any other isolation and stuff like that later on from the GDT if it gets to it. But for now, you guys are okay with
1: it? Yes, sir.
0: FCS if equipped. Or. Thank you, Sabatra.
1: Yep, it'll be just a bit. Got a 252 at Kittredge, a 541 that's on the way to Kittredge. Everybody's going to be meeting a 253 who is on their way to Kittredge right now, so we'll try to get roll-ups from everybody, and I think you'll probably end up getting one behind this 253 that's out of Savannah headed to Kittredge. Davis Junction.

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1: All right, the NSF 7475, done with your 6.6. To appreciate it. Thank you. Dice 2, thank you. 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

Bye, Tony.

Thank you.

Yeah, going to be a bit there, boss. 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Going west. I may be able to drop him down to main 2 at 176. Actually, I can do that. All right. You said, what are you ready to come out of? You said...

CSF 2268 at mile post 22.3. That's going to enter main 1 for CT. Over. That's correct. Over. Roger, thanks, sir.

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Main track, track number 2505 at 613. 0613, THC is correct.

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Milepost 71.3. No defects. Repeat, no defects. 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Out.

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0: tree detection, milepost 64.0, craft 2, no defect, total axle 596, temperature 61 degrees, detector out.
1: Roger, I'll switch to the D Rose line lock for main one moving at the Argonne. Is that correct, over? Thanks, sir.
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1: I will show the DB-786-13 ESC, all clear, track clear. 2512-2512, clear, west sightings with Kittery. So that switch line reverse, check the box 21. Clear 2512 is 626-0626, correct, correct.
0: West to the 4B5734, your sub, mile 82.8, mile 84.0, close limit, max on right speed, main track 1, located past 82.8, without stopping, okay, no red flags are displayed at this time.
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1: KCS 4765 West, main track at the west, WSP, sighting switch Kittredge, firm that switch to the normal position at 627-0627. All correct.

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Check line number 1, track order number 2505, 2505, is void. Check line number 2, proceed from East WMC, sighting switch Kittredge, to milepost 134, MP134, Chicago Sub, on main track. Track number 2513 has two lines, check 1 and 2.

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All correct. I guess we'll get double work points to do it.

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We have two lines, Jack 411, LK at 632. 0632, DH. 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

And track one number 2515, 2515, June 26, 2026, is a work KCS 4765 8, Kittredge. Track one number 4, work between CDC Savannah and CDC West, WC Savannah, on eastward, CSC WARV track. 2550 has one line check, line number 4.

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Also, check line 11-11, between milepost 134 and P134, and east, WFC, Savannah. 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

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Three lines, 22 and 11. Okay, it's 636. 0636. All correct, ready for another whisper. Right, track one number 25725-17. Student 26, 2026, NS 4681, 4681 West WST. MIL code 104, NC 104, 102. Proceed from ECSC, Savannah, to CEC West, WST, Savannah, on westward, WST, 2517 has one line check, number 2.

Track 125-17, all line check, line 2 is okay at 638-06-38-8. Yeah, we'll talk to the Iowa side, see about getting that crew fired up at the cab. Right now, this 252 will pull across, pull up towards the junction once you guys sit around the corner, sit on the left board, then I'll have to go back. Once you guys sit around the corner, talk to the Iowa side, so we got a crew on the cab fired up too.

0: QEP 7015. What are you doing? 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
1: EMS had a flight over the hill. 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And I feel like it's just running really straight. 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

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Garrett, is that correct? KC Drawbridge, that KCES 4765, over.

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give it to you not to foul that foul ahead of him. Over. And where you say you're at, what did you need and where you say you're at?

All right, Mr. Rest, heavy traffic warrant number 2541, 2521, June 26, 2026. The foreman Larry Rick at milepost 9797. Check line 4, work between milepost 9292, Chicago Sub, and milepost 9797, Chicago Sub on main track. Check line 9, do not foul limits ahead of the CP 7613, 7613 EAST. Track 4, number 2521, 2521. Total lines check 2, line numbers 4 and 9, dispatcher Jarrett. So.

track warrant 2521-2521. The foreman, Larry Rick. Total line check 2, line number 49 is okay at 709-0709, JRS. All tracks over.

77 called out at... No, never mind. He doesn't come your way. You should have some pretty good time there. Over. Sounds good. Thank you. Robert Jobs.

JC Jarbro, the intern, Harper Tower. Over. JC Jarbro, the intern, Harper Tower. Over. 10-4681, go ahead, over.

NS4681 at milepost 133-133. Just have permission by the signal plane stop indication. Milepost 133. For westbound WESC move, we're not training at a

BNSF CNI Dispatch, BNSF 3793 East, over. Plan on heading in at Shabana. For now, I'll let you know when I can move you up or when they get back to me with the plan, over.

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I'll pass that on and see if they allow that over. Yeah, don't do that, or we won't need any injuries. United Dispatch out.

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I'll send an update through and see if that works. Over.

Terminal Dispatch, you'd be 7225 West, over. 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

got it. I'm going to mark you as having it here. 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Over.

Routine detector, milepost 64.0. Craft 2, no defect. Total axle 724. Temperature 62 degrees. Detector out.

0: time out of signal. Should be getting some better here any minute. 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
1: 9058, go ahead, over.
0: Did you get that resequenced information there?
1: Yes, sir.
0: Copy that. 12 up.

Okay, stand by. Get right back to you here. Go ahead, over. Okay, didn't find anything, and he's on his way up. All right, let me know when he's up there and he's ready to go left, sir.

using the key release. Over 813. Correct. I'll call you when I need you clear. Probably have a solid hour here, if not a little bit more.

0: over. Go ahead, over. Are you running as the 05 of the 26th or of the 25th? Are you a recrew, or as I see a crew come on duty at 6:42, is that you? Oh, okay. What's the TCS number you'll be using? There'll be an authority in there for you to enter main track number 2 and proceed east. You can review it and act on it. Permission is granted to make a backup move, pick up a crew member.
1: Detector, milepost 64.0, track 1, no defect, total app.
0: Correct. Do you have a engineer's employee ID?
1: Detector out.
0: And what time were you on duty?
2: Signal location for you there at 8:44 when you're ready, over.
0: The ID.
2: Towards Lee's here, if we get you across the diamond, be following one that's about to start pulling at 8:44. Over. Not on arrival. They haven't really said anything set in stone just yet. Over.

0: 5-8.
1: Go ahead.
0: Yeah, I couldn't make out the axle count going over the 6-4 detector.
1: 400.
0: Say 400 even.
1: That's correct.
0: All right, then. We're 12 axles off, over.
1: Plus or minus.
0: Paperwork is 388, and it's, so we are over 4. I'm sorry, over the 12.
1: Yeah, the reader picked up 96 cars, two locomotives. How many are you supposed to have?
2: It goes by a match of 38, then we'll take you down to Wheaton, over.
1: Looks like your paperwork only showed 93.
0: Paperwork is showing 9-5 on the cars with the two locomotives.
1: Okay. Well, you don't have a GATX 57414 or a UTLX 125047, so you can scratch those off. And it added an MP 723459, CGRX 21245.
3: Yeah, and that was all tying up crossings.
4: Well, then we're going to have to cut it until they're ready to handle you, over.
3: Apparently there's a 925 short turn called for this, but they're trying to get LPC to take it. Over.
4: All right, well, there's two E's coming. I'll call you back when they get close. We're going to have to pull in. If they say I can't move you up, if you have to cut it, then we're going to have to cut it, over.
3: All right. Well, I'll at least block one crossing.
1: 4 and UTLX 125047. Those you can remove. They're not on your train. But in their place, sequence 90, 91, and 92 would be a CHTT 214244, SP 365152, and a UP 99732. The second one, SP 365152. Yeah, did you get those two that were up by the head end, 5 and 6 deep? That's a MP 723459 and a CGRX 21245.
3: Set them clear?
4: Yes, sir. All clear. Over.
3: Roger.

Have a good day. So the property is

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1: I'm going to hang a light for you to go when he gets up there, over.
0: Everything's restored behind you. You're proceeding east, and you're done with your 6.6. Is that correct? Thank you. Dispatcher to Fant. Sending you time behind the UP 1145 east. They are out of the Troy Grove and headed east of the Troy Grove switch. Is that where you're going to be entering Main 2, over? Here comes the time requested.

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1: BNSF, 4250,
0: I figure PTC fired up. 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
1: All right. 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
0: Awesome. 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

0: 17 out of Pasadena, at 65080. 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
1: Okay, 9-0, 8-30, ALW.

0: That's your P7225. 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Okay, thanks. That's up.
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Roger the sub, mainline sub, NSL 4250, over. I just got a Form A, 30 MPH, and also 51.5, 51.8. Do you really comply with that if I place it out, over? I'm going to go ahead and place the tag out now. I appreciate it. Thank you.

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We're going to go down to down to Finley, over. That's correct, that's route.

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Mount 461. Copy that. Slowing down for the crossing.

ER west of 76. Okay to get back that 51-7175. Yes, 76, yes. Alpha Delta Delta, just spray any more between 17 and

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You have authority under main track 10E, proceed east, over.

0: That is correct. Okay, sounds good. Thanks a lot. Yes, can I ask that job?
1: Wilming Campbell is hired to 4B6734. Today's day, Aurora subsequently Mapo 3490, Mapo 3698, 671. VNS have 79.9 maximum, otherwise, no kids. Outside to main 1, east out of my limits, no red flags, all things are

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0: All right, we got track time 4-98. Today's age and even's up the pants. Xbox 8, starting ground in between Y073, main track 2, switch note. Y063, main track 2, switch note. 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

That's Ralphie JL5, over. That's Ralphie JL5. Are you waiting on me, or are you still doing something out there? I didn't know that, but I had the Z train going either way. So, all right, here we go. We'll get you moving east.

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0: What was that?
1: Slowing down for the crossing.
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1: 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Track 1. No defect. Total axle 600. Temperature 65 degrees. Detector out.
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Thank you, Mainline.

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0: UT detector, milepost 64.0, track 1, no defect. Total axle 436, temperature 65 degrees, detector out.
1: It was called a while ago. If it's not, let me know here and I'll change it.

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0: Hey, since the UP's got us blocked and you guys are stopped, is there any way the engineer can quiet the signal change of stop indication main to a CP 844, over.
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0: Okay, and time it up and look at crossing up to main one here, over.

contract time 75-19, 75-19, 8-8, 8-8, 8-8, 8-8, 8-8, 8-8, 8-8, 8-8, 8-8, 8-8, 8-8, 8-8, 8-8, 8-8, 8-8, 8-8, 8-8, 8-8, 8-8, 8-8, 8-8, 8-8, 8-8, 8-8, 8-8, 8-8, 8-8, 8-8, 8-8, 8-8, 8-8, 8-8, 8-8, 8-8, 8-8, 8-8, 8-8, 8-8, 8-8, 8-8, 8-8, 8-8, 8-8, 8-8, 8-8, 8-8, 8-8, 8-8, 8-8, 8-8, 8-8, 8-8, 8-8, 8-8, 8-8, 8-8, 8-8, 8-8, 8-8, 8-8, 8-8, 8-8, 8-8, 8-8, 8-8, 8-8, 8-8, 8-8, 8-8, 8-8, 8-8, 8-8, 8-8, 8-8, 8-8,

UP PTC desk, over. Copy that. How can I help you?

0: 24, are you on the move?
1: Currently, yes, we're on the move.
0: All right, copy that. So what they want you to do is when you get a chance and you pull into a good location, drop your PTC breaker for 60 seconds, bring it back online and reinitialize, and that should hopefully clear up the trip optimizer issue, over.
1: All right, sounds good. If we get an opportunity to stop somewhere, we'll drop the PTC breaker, reinitialize, and then it should work from there.
0: Stop that. If you have any issues, just go ahead and tone us back up at 987, over.
1: All right, sounds good. Thank you.
2: I'm good
0: now. Let's go.
2: Otherwise, the system without stopping at the Redboard, at Mount 84.0, all main equipment are in the clear, over.

0: 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Have a good day.
1: CNI dispatcher 476, over. Hey, are you guys heading down to 199 now, or do you need to make any other stops, over? Okay, copy. Okay, sounds good. CNI dispatcher out.

Mainline 7, over. Just kind of hanging you back for now. Over.

back at the 40 you go down. Track time 8-7. Today's day is Geneva Coast Command. That's Box 8, authority granted to move. Y083, main track 1, push yes. Y093, main track 1, push no. Mark joint, lost to 1100. Joint with Jason Scott, Xbox 10. 383, 93. 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Okay to 1021, 1021, ALW.

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Advisor 4-8.

0: 5-3-4 Eagle. Yeah, we followed one up across the middle and that's pretty much taking you on the line. Talk to you.
1: I'm on the wrong tower. Say that again, SK.
0: Yeah, we saw going up across the hill. I'm going to have to throw that second unit online and deal with PCC permission and whatnot to continue our run with it.
1: Well, you're always allowed to put on, you know, the engines you need to not stall, preferably before you stall, and then report afterward why you had to put it online. You don't have to stall first, over. Yeah, I get that, but there is an exception for that. When your train is in danger of stalling, you can put additional horsepower, available horsepower, online before the stall occurs. If you're unable to pull out of there, let me know.
0: Okay, well, every train we pretty much get out of global is a global freeze installer, so I'd be getting in trouble by 10 putting everything online. So we'll go back into that.

0: dispatcher, over.
1: I got my mark on the ground.

0: only allowed to use one engine, so I had to go back and put it on. The second one online, you're going to be able to go?
1: Yeah, we should be all right sometime.
0: Yeah, you're right on the edge anyway, and it's probably starting to rain.
1: Yeah, that's what it was. And, you know, so, yeah, no, we should be good. I just wanted it out, so.

0: Dispatcher 12. P-Lo, over. Okay, main number 1 still, over.
1: Okay.
0: Yeah, that's correct. Watch, you're still applied. Carry on.

0: PCCN, turn it over. UP2524, go ahead, over. IG3SK, the 26th, over. Okay, how far are you going to need that motor, over?
1: Probably, I mean, we got rain and wet rail out here, so we're struggling to keep it.
0: Let me get this ticket open here. I'll need a couple things from you. What's your the engineer's employee ID number, over?
1: 046-4775.
0: All right, I'll get the ticket typed up, but it's going to be 1441-3272, over. That is the correct ticket number for your authority to run that 6189, over.

EF detector. 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

CNSS C9 dispatcher, answering, over. Okay, give me just a few minutes and I'll give you a shout as soon as I get you that light, over.

0: 12 of us. Go ahead, over.
1: 75, we got 84 of our
0: people. Okay, wrong axle count at 85, you said?

Central Statue, Pete Jones, over. Yeah, it's starting to get a little chunky.

Spec? Thatcher 2524, over. Did you get that second engine started and get over the hill? All right, copy, thank you.

NSF CNI Dispatch, Foreman Campbell, over. Okay, copy that, sir. Thanks. NSF CNI Dispatch, up.

is Marple 84.7, and we'll give you a shout and a stop for things from here. Because you're going to

ET detector, milepost 64.0, track 2, no defect, total axle 408, temperature 65 degrees, detector out,

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Working in the dark in Minnesota.

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UT detector milepost 64.0. Track 2, no defect. Total axle 5.6. Temperature 6.6 degrees. Detector out.

dispatcher to SHOT. Can I have two track or one track, whichever is most convenient? Number two coming at me. Thank you.

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0: That's your 04.
1: Well, that's good. Hey, how many cars do you have? Two of them. Okay. See, I got a Sterling grain train, and they are coming through Morrison, Illinois. My intention is to give them some joint tracking time when they get into the block. And I'm going to do the same with you when you get down there to NJ, and then you guys can go in there and work it out amongst yourselves. Well, just pass it along to that fella in the car seat next to you.

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1: BNSF 7816 East, answering them.
0: Yeah, plan to hold off crossings there at Mora. That St. Paul's on the way, and fortunately we're not going to be able to beat them down towards the Yola. So once we meet them, hopefully Van will be showing up at Yola here shortly, and we'll send the short turn out to meet you somewhere over.
1: All right, copy that. We'll stay off Mora crossing. St. Paul coming our way, and play it by ear on the

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7, mainline sub, in the first 7091. Over. You get to Salmonok, North Clear Salmonok, just going to call and I'll stop all red to flag back. First out, over.

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0: Send a dispatch over. 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
1: What is the status of the switches? Belvedere sub, milepost 3-4 to milepost 6-4, over.
0: Drink less cream soda.
1: All the switches are restored and the engineer and conductor initialed the report, correct? Who's releasing, over? Here it comes remotely, track warrant 71-27, released remotely, over.
2: Put in a 1-3 on the Belvedere sub, mile post 3-4, mile post 77.

Phoenix Ave 7091. That's Elm Lodge. Historic Festival. Flame stop vacation. Flush move. Main 2 to Main 2. Over.

Okay, 2767. All right, signal indication.

0: BNSF CNI Dispatch, BNSF 7816 East, over.
1: 8-16 East,
0: answer. Yeah, a couple things. If you guys could, let's start heading in there at Morehead, and then the van is late getting to Eola, so therefore your short turn hasn't been able to come out. When the Z train gets past you at Morehead, let me know if you guys think you can make it. If you think you can, we'll go. If not, we're going to have to hold there at Morehead and wait 1330 ETA on that van to Eola, over.

0: 16 SF15, I dispatch your answer, and over.
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2: Same location.

Yeah, I'm going to need that main track number one back here in about 15 minutes. All right, low done, off track for the day. Blocks are moved at 1234. And the key is restored. Thank you.

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0: I got one mic coming west. 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
1: 7816, yeah, we got a half hour. I think we can make this.
0: Okay, copy that. Watch for signal indication, then over. All right, CNI dispatcher out.

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No defect. Total axle 4.64. Temperature 6.8 degrees. Detector out.

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1: C-1145,
0: you guys got permission to come down, push a button, and go south at the BX, over.
1: Alright, permission to go down, press the button,
0: okay. That's correct, NSF CNI dispatch out.

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CP detector, milepost 64.0, craft 1, no defect, total axle 272, temperature 68 degrees, detector out,

red. I've got to miss that red flag in my post 82 that evening without stopping off any smoke in the city of Chicago. I'll break the news.

airline 5 intercept 689. Over. Just got a box 1, mile post 76.09. We able to provide that. Over. Copy that. Thank you, Briggs. NSF, 917, Amtrak 6, over.

terminal perspective. 767, go ahead. You'll be following 50. 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

WPLO-WP6585, over. Hey, once this PRV is on crossing over to another university, I just got the release from IHC, so you'll have your light to head down. We'll be going on the flyover today, over. Correct, over.

key detector, milepost, 6, 4, 0, track 1, no defect, total axle, 5, 4, 0, temperature, 6, 9 degrees, detector out,

staat over. How long are you going to be holding time there in the truth at Dixon over? All right, copy. You said a couple more minutes and then you're going to clear over.

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2 detector, milepost 64.0, track 1, no defect, total axle 400, temperature 68 degrees, detector out

EMSF detector. Milepost 71.3. No defects. Repeat, no defects. Total axle 3, 7, 4, out.

UT detector, milepost 64.0, track 1, no defect, total axle 364, temperature 68 degrees, detector out,

Bluetooth detector, milepost 64.0, track 2, no defects, total axle 466, temperature 68 degrees, detector out. Bluetooth detector, milepost 64.0, track 1, no defects, total axle 424, temperature 68 degrees, detector out.

caller. I want to see you come out. That's doing some bleeding on here right now. About to clear your crest before I can get you up to track two there. But yeah, I'll be ready for you.

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Right, you do have permission to change CTV 3485 to now read the CSXT 3108. That is perfect.

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0: T-Tracker crash. Probably have to see one here in Ashton. I'll probably bring you up to Fenway there, over.

Steve Emerald, is that over? The 46 bus coming to a stop. We got an integrity failure. Don't flow over it. Over. Okay, copy that.

Kilo Dispatch, you be 7270? Keep it coming. Got another eastbound Z coming through Sterling. So, we'll make a meet there at, the Tuso. Great. Then, I'm gonna get you guys called out at, Clinton.

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Sam Coleman, Larry Rickson, along the side of Texas and Pleasant, over with the sandals. 23rd track, 125, 21, 2521, 1557, 1557, DCE, is that all correctly?

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Okay, got this. I'll get it to them.

0: 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We got one about ready to go by us here.
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0: correct, meeting one with, right there at milepost 90. Let me know how long you were stopped there, for delay, you know.
1: 4-5-0-1.
0: Bye-bye. Go ahead for 12-0. 6-9-4-7 East, go ahead, on. All right, UP 6-9-4-7, signal station East behind 1-0.

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Total axle 168. Temperature 68 degrees. Detector out.

you responding. I think you said 7272, is that correct, over?

You have a different mic you can try and use there. I was having trouble hearing anything you're saying there, over. All right. Was this a 7272 MYCMT 25 there, over?

0: Fred Douglas receives next 3 down here in town, then we'll have to back up and turn off probably.
1: Freight truck, the pilot, can you repeat that again?
0: Yeah, we got these 3 here in town that we're coming up to, and get those done, and we'll probably have to set off.
1: Copy that.

0: 272, come in, over. Here's what we'll do. I'll have you continue at 30 mph, 30 mph. I'm going to run you through the SIM, see if I can get you a little bit faster to Clinton there. It looks like you got a set out there in Clinton that's gonna shave some of that. Looks like you're flagging you for in excess of being over 10,000 feet there, over.
1: Pull out a shot, over. Hey, I'm going to need you to start clearing up for me, over.
0: Copy that, 7272. Go ahead and continue at 30 mph. I'm going to run you through the simulator, see if I can get you a little bit faster to Clinton. Looks like you've got a set out there. The correction you're getting there is you're over 10,000 foot there by a car, a little less than a car actually, there.

Aren't you already doing 40 there, over? Okay, but prior to that, you were good for 50, you said?

detector. Milepost 71.3. No defects. Repeat, no defects. Total axle 3.94 out.

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1: What about?

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Track 1.

0: 76-72 West has permission to form the restriction number 6-0-4-0-0, okay by the limited 8.8, maximum authorized speed, special authorized restriction, and put it in the
1: OPCC-7272, come in, over. Alright, I got that SIM back. We'll bump you up to 40 MPH, and that will be to, where did I have it? To Clinton there. And looks like you got a set out, pickup and a set out that'll take care of that problem there for you, over.

That's correct. That worst event there in Clinton will get you under 10,000. Probably just don't pick anything else up. And if you get that pop up one more time there, you can disregard it to Clinton there, over. For the same thing there, over.

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Hello. Yeah, get your issue picked for the OPCO.

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DNSS facing me on the Badger entering Mendota Review. Go ahead, over. Alright, watch out for signal indication.

can you terminal the staff in with me 5579 over? And you're like 7 now, you can pull it up towards West Chicago, that's where it looks like your cruise Uber was ordered to, so we'll just pull it up there, you'll go down the two truck up.

GP detector, milepost 64.0, track 2, no defect, total axle 506, temperature 69 degrees, detector out,

2 detector, milepost 6.0, track 1, no defect, total axle 4.64, temperature 6.9 degrees, detector out.

about. Yeah, we got approached there at Balthazar. I don't know how far we're going, but we're cruising along.

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0: What's good with the dispatcher? We got the Z-Train. We sitting here at Malta. We need some lights up to get on the plane, over.
1: 7480, second Z-Train. Have to switch it up. Second Z-Train going to reach at Malta. They're coming through the Midnight.
0: Roger. Non-important Z-Train going to be the important Z-Train in Malta. Then we get lights over.
1: 12 out.

That's correct. Holding in the mist. Going to get the westbound Z around you. That's at the cab at Malta. And you'll follow Mr. Clinton over. Yeah, meet me on 710.

Alright, it'll be just a few moments. I have one that needs to get through there. Should be here any moment. And then watch out for signal indication. And also, are you guys qualified with your board? Alright, I will let them know.

0: 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Go ahead, over.
1: At the BX, 11 cars looking to go north, over.
0: All right, at the BX, 11 cars looking to go north. I do have one authorized through there after one gets by. Give me a tone up, and it will get you that permission on the button, over.
1: All right, after one.
0: Thank you, guys. BNSF, see you next. Nice. Out.

0: 2 detector, milepost 6, 4, point 0, track 1, no defect, total axle 2, 7, 4, temperature 6, 9 degrees, detector out.
1: How big is our turn?

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0: Yes, sir. How long was that delay there at Malton?
1: 20 minutes from 1718 to 1738, over.
0: All right, copy, 20 minutes, over.

fire can or nothing. Like, yeah, good joint, huh?

0: Alpha Kilo Dispatch answering Hinckley Radio over. Hey, UP, and you were looking to go north, is that correct?
1: That is correct.
0: All right, UP, you do have permission to come on down, push the button, look for your light, northbound over.
1: All right, permission to press the button.
0: That is all correct, thank you. BNSF, see you guys, Fetcher.

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normal once you guys depart over?

Indian, SFT, to me, line dispatch. You're going to go 7091 East, over. Yeah, is this a 1700 crew?

No worries. I was just checking because the command center seemed to think that y'all was doing something else, and so yeah, I saw it turn green, so I was just checking. That's the only reason why I called you up. Okay. Oh, I know that. Yeah, I know that. They call people for stuff all the time and just do random stuff, so that's what I think they were thought they were doing, but I don't know. So give me 1 second. I'll send you GPD's away. You said you do have GTVs over?

understand that No Man Line tracks, which was used in track 137-17 to the UP1145 show, let me just put it clear, at 1855 by Ramsey. Dispatch AJW, over.